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I say you look so fine that I really want to make you mine. 4, 5, 6, come on and get your kicks. Now you don't need

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I say you look so fine that I really want to make you mine. 4, 5, 6, come on and get your kicks. Now you don't need

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And I touched your face, narcotic mind from ladies, Mary Jane. 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
1: Rumors spread around, and it takes its time. Try to check outside the game. And you know what I'm talking about. 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

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A hustle here and a hustle there. New York City is the place where they said, hey, babe, take a walk on the wild side. 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And the colored girls say,

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you do what they told ya. Now you do what they told ya. Now you do what they told ya. Now you do what they told ya.